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I invited people to mine already. 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

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Doesn't that sound delicious? Then you do s'mores for dessert. It's

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That does it for me. We've got Gentleman's Night coming up next. Bad Omens, Dying to Love here on Rock 95.5. My name is Sabrina. I'll be back with you bright and early at 6 a.m. tomorrow morning. Take care.

72, 73, 74, 75, 76, 77, 78, 79, 80. I'll work with that. Hey, Aphrodite. Aphrodite, is that you? Yeah. You're supposed to be on the main stage, and I don't want you catching fires with the house mom. Okay. I got some rock all lined up. You ready? Let's go. Taking over the main stage like she owns it, ladies and gentlemen. It's Aphrodite. Beauty as can be. Don't forget to compensate your ladies on a buy one domestic, get one free Saturday, plus buckets are $15. Don't forget to tip your bartenders. Here's song number one. Hi, Chicago. Welcome back. I'm Steve Styles. And word on the street is the Chicago Bears might be looking at Hammond, Indiana. And I know a lot of people hear Hammond and go, what's even out there? Let me tell you. They got gentlemen's clubs, hotels, and the illustrious Horseshoe Casino. And some of the wildest nights of my life. So tonight I'm taking you back to the night I had $40 to my name. No air conditioning. No turntables. But one shot to prove that I belong. This is Gentleman's Night. And this is the story how Hammond changed my life. Cherry Pie with Warren. Let's make this song number one. It's Gentleman's

Before LinkedIn, before resumes, before networking events, I found one of my biggest DJ opportunities in a Facebook group. It was called Gentlemen's Club Jobs. That should already tell you that this story has problems. Here's Paradise City.

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I had $40 to my name. Rent was paid. My gas tank was so low, and somehow I convinced myself driving 62 miles to Hammond for a DJ audition was a smart business choice.

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1: So I met my homie Francisco through a Facebook group called Gentlemen's Club Jobs. I was looking for a part-time gig at the time. He was one of the head bouncers at the industrial strip off Calumet, and it was in Hammond, Indiana. So he posted that the club needed a part-time DJ, because the main guy was going to leave in a few weeks. I was living in Rockford, just paid my rent, and I had about $40 to my name. So naturally, like any broke guy in the Midwest chasing opportunity, I said, Ben. So I spent that money on gas, drove 62 miles with no guarantee, just a little intuition and some bad math. I guess when you're broke, taking risks sound like strategy.

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It's Gentleman's Night, Saturdays 9 to midnight. So let me tell you about this audition. I pulled up in my Honda Civic with no AC. I was wearing my ripped jeans, red Jordans, and I had on a t-shirt. Now everybody else had turntables. I pulled up with a DJ controller worth about $100. And on top of that, everybody was dressed so well they looked like they had a sponsorship deal. I had to double check if I was even in the right place. I got the story up right after my darkest days.

So I got there around 5 p.m. It was about 80 degrees. My Honda Civic had no AC, and I'm already cooked before I even walk in. Outside, I see luxury cars. Inside, the DJs are dressed up with turntables, crates, clean setups, laughing with the dancers and the staff. Me? Black hoodie, ripped jeans, red Jordans, and a Pioneer DDJ SB, and a Shovet light controller. Retail, about $125. But let's be honest, I was broke, but I was in the building. Sometimes confidence is just poverty with good posture. Stay up, little homie.

I got the text lines open, 844-955-9550. Have you ever walked in a room and felt like you didn't fit in? Text me right now.

0: 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Clean mixes, good scratching, great voices, perfect song selection, right? But while they're performing, I noticed one thing that nobody else seemed to notice. I'll tell you right after the break. It's Gentleman's Night.
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So I was sitting to the side with the other DJs waiting for their turn at the audition. But I must have looked like I'd seen a ghost. Because Francisco, he walked over to me and offered me a shot of tequila. And told me, hey, let's talk about it real quick. I found out one secret piece of information that matched what I was already thinking.

The resident DJ looked at me, saw no turntables, and asked if I was even old enough to be in the club. I told him I was old enough to know better, but still young enough not to care.

Now, I started off with a little pop music. I hit the lights, made up some drink specials on the fly, called roll call, and within minutes, the whole club woke up. That night changed everything. And the story's right after Linkin Park.

0: Five Chicago's Rock Station. I'm Steve Styles, and I went to go meet the resident DJ at Industrial Strip. His name was DJ Smooth, smooth with a V. He looks at me, sighed, and then asked me if I was even old enough to be in the club. I told him, hey, I'm old enough to know better, but still young enough not to care what you think. He then asked me where my crates were and noticed I didn't have turntables. I said, I'm cool. I got a Pioneer DJ controller and a light controller. Where do I plug in? He laughed, threw his head back, then handed me the dancer list for the night. Told me he'll do roll call, and I'll take care of the music and the announcements. I told him respectfully, Smooth, let me handle it. You got a walkie? What's the house mom's name? House mom's name was Natasha. So then I pretty much go into full work mode. I fire up Rehab by Rihanna, hit a light show real quick, and tell everybody to grab singles and meet me at the main stage. Seven people sat down. The rest of the club started facing the main stage. And then I started making up these fake drink specials like I owned the building. The bartenders got so busy, and there was even a little static on the radio, but the house DJ told them to allow it. I'll tell you more after the break.
1: Something takes a part of me. Something lost and never seen.

I then get on the radio and I tell the house mom, Natasha, get the girls ready in 1 minute. I'm about to do roll call. I then queue up Girls, Girls, Girls by Motley Crue, and the dancers lined up. The crowd got closer to the main stage, and then the single started flying. No lie. Private dancers started checking in back to back. Some in that mode, right? I dropped My Darkest Days, some POD, and then Loaded and Alone by Hinder. Now, if you know, you know. So then DJ Smooth told me to clear the stage and take a quick break. I did. I dropped Bon Jovi, and then I had a couple of drunk people singing Living on a Prayer while the radio was blowing up with lap dance calls. Francisco runs upstairs, daps me up, and then tells Smooth, hey, you gotta hire this guy. Did you see what just happened? Well, Smooth looked at me, then Francisco, and said, hey, can you work the whole weekend? I said, sure, but I need a place to stay. Well, Francisco stepped in again and said, brother, you could stay at my spot. Throw me a couple of dollars and buy me a case of Coors Light and we'll be good. I said, deal. I ended up staying the weekend and made over $1,300 cash in tips. And when I was driving back to Rockford on Sunday night, I was thinking to myself, wow, this is crazy. Well, then Monday morning came around and I had to go back to my job as a high school teacher. That's when I realized my life wasn't typical. Nothing humbles you like making Gentlemen's Club money all weekend and then grading papers on a Monday morning.

0: Rock 95.5 Chicago's rock station is Gentleman's Night. What's your name? Where are you calling from?
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It's Gentleman's Night on Rock 95.5. And if there's one thing we love, it's Text Me a Tip. Every night I read text messages, and you can text me anytime, 844-955-9550. This one's from Bob, our head roadie. Biggest risk I took was when I was younger. I was nervous and went on a blind date and ended up marrying the most special woman in my planet, my precious wife, Janet. Well, big shout out to you and Janet, Bob. One of our regulars here, always listening, always checking in. Salute. Here's this one's from the 773. I used to be a DJ, Steve, and all I needed was one speaker and a laptop and parties. Brother, that's not a setup. That's a hostage situation with Bluetooth. Come correct. I got a couple in here talking about work-life balance. It's really just character development. Hey, I'm reading this live. I'm doing my best.

All right, so tonight we learned something simple. Sometimes the biggest break your life doesn't look glamorous. Sometimes it looks like $40 in your pocket, no AC, ripped jeans and some Jordans, plus a 62-mile drive you can barely afford. But if you know how to read the room, move with a little confidence, and bet on yourself when nobody sees it yet, I'm telling you, one night can change everything. I'm Steve Styles. You can go follow me on Instagram and all social media at Steve Styles Radio. That's Styles spelled with a Z. This has been Gentleman's Night on Rock 95.5. And remember, sometimes a side quest becomes the main story. Good night, Chicago.

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1: 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Ah! 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
0: 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Why not?

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The Hair Club can be heard every afternoon at 5 on Rock 95.5. Sure thing. Because we don't hate you. 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

0: It's Chicago's Rock Station, Rock 95.5. My name is Sabrina. I need to ask you a personal question, and it's about coffee, so this is very personal. Do you drink the same brew, so to speak, every single day? Like the same type of coffee? I do, and I want to mix it up a little bit, but I'm scared because I have it down to a science of delicious couple of different bags. Like, they're both local purveyors, right? One's called Aaron Go Brew, the name of the coffee, and the other one is called Ethiopian Mocha Harar with notes of peach on the back end, if you really have the time to focus. But I kind of want to try something different. But what if I'm upset with it or don't like it? It could ruin my day. It's the first thing and the most important thing. Here's hoping your coffee is perfection this morning. Thanks for having us on.
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Are you checking the battery on the Sunday driver? Maybe it needs the oil change before you can take it out today. It is going to be lovely and dry, overcast, so you won't singe if you got the top down near 75. 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

0: It's next weekend, Dinopalooza, and that's when summer officially starts here in Chicago. At the Field Museum, Dinopalooza is going to be next Saturday from 10 to 2. 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

The perfect soundtrack for all of your summer chores, whether you're cleaning out the garage so the car actually fits when you come back from taking it for a joyride, or you're watering the tomatoes before the summer sun gets super hot. 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

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And I'm like, dude, please stop singing Wonderwall. 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I like the OG version. 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

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We appreciate you having us on as you lean into the summer weekend, the first of many. Let's not waste them. Yellow Ledbetter, Pearl.

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I went to the weed store the other day, and my friend was like, oh, what prompted that visit for a new vape? And I was like, well, I realized my car was still under warranty, so I got a free oil change, and I decided to put my money where I'd really like to spend it. 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

Weezer is going to play our iHeartRadio Music Festival. 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

Do you have allergies? Have you ever suffered from thunderstorm asthma? What is that? It's coming up next on Rock 95.5. 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

0: Sabrina, what the hell is thunderstorm asthma? Well, funny you should ask. I'm about to tell you. It's Rock 95.5, Chicago's Rock Station. My allergies have been killing me, but the pollen hasn't been as bad as it was like last month. We're looking at thunderstorms and high humidity shattering pollen grains into microplastic particles that can dive bomb your airways, and that is called thunderstorm asthma. And the first windy day after rain, we got plenty of those here in Chicago. Prepare for your allergies to achieve liftoff. That's what the Weather Channel says. So taking a look at the forecast, we have thunderstorms on Monday. So if it's windy that day, 12 miles an hour, as I'm seeing, not too windy, but it's possible we might get a wind gust. Watch for thunderstorm asthma in your airwaves.
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1: Something takes a part of me. 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

Evanescence is on tour with Spirit Box, and the show is going to be July 8th, which is around the corner, like a month from today, from tomorrow. They're also bringing Nova Twins with them. 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

0: I don't know if you've heard, but we're hooking you up with some money for a birthday that has been just a little bit talked about, the 250th birthday of America. It's Sabrina here on Rock 95.5, Chicago's Rock Station. How do I score this share of 250K, Sabrina? Well, funny you should ask. I'm about to tell you. 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Happy birthday, America.
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Thank you so much for spending your Sunday morning with me. My name is Sabrina. That does it for me. This is Tonic. Have a lovely weekend. It's Rock 95.5. And don't forget, sign up for the Dino Derby. It's next Saturday. If you can.

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I am Josh. What's going on? Hope you're doing excellent. 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

awesome? 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

0: George and Wheaton. What's going on, dude?
1: Hey, Josh. Love the show. Keep up the good work.
0: Oh, I bet you someone paid you to say that, didn't they? Didn't they, George? Nah, I know they didn't. But thanks for listening to Rock 95.5 during your Sunday workday. I'm sorry you got to work, but thanks for making us the soundtrack as well. Your Pearl Jam is on now.

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It's Josh, and I need to know what's going on with you. 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All you gotta do is search for us and click that microphone button. Shoot me a message. What are you doing on the weekend? It's Rock 95.5.

I'll tell you something. I have a pet, and I will absolutely pick my pet over my partner 100 times over. Seriously. I want to talk about some of that. We'll do it in less than 10. Offspring after a Rush. It's Rock 95.5.

feeling when you hear the song that you love and you go, man, that is my jam, and you crank it up? That's what I love about playing music for you. I appreciate you listening. Thanks so much. It's Rock 95.

Well, not such a small thing, but the Bears did say that they're going to be moving forward with a move to Indiana. I'm not happy about it. I've spent most of my life making fun of the Giants and the Cowboys and the Commanders because they didn't play in their city. I don't want to be part of that list. Stay here in the small town of Chicago, please. Please don't move forward. Don't do it. John Mellencamp is on Rock 95.5.

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It's Rock 95.5, Chicago's rock station. It's Josh hanging out with you. What is happening? Seriously, what is going on with you? Because I feel like we need to, like, link up. We need to catch up on some things. 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Let's be friends. Let's talk. Well, type. Whatever you want to do. It's Rock 95.5.

Yeah, it's that time of year. People are graduating, and I love to hear all about senior pranks. Well, there is one that's the ultimate senior prank. I want to talk about it. Less than 10. Weezer after AC/DC. 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

We are WCHI-FM, which can be heard from a giant tower on top of the Hancock. 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
1: It's Josh. 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Now, the best part was the principal loved it, and that's probably the first senior prank in history that ended with everyone laughing instead of someone getting detention.
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It's really great to know that you're listening to me right now because, well, that makes me feel really good. And even though it's not about me, it's about you. I appreciate you listening, and I just want to say thank you. Thanks for listening. You're the best. 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

0: Maddie, in Tinley Park, summer officially here. What's the greatest summer drink?
1: The greatest of all summer drinks is the Arnold Palmer.
0: Oh, yes.
1: But I'll do 75% lemonade, 25% iced tea. And if I'm feeling a little spicy, we might throw a little bit of vodka in there.
0: You know what, Maddie? I think we just became best friends. I had Arnold Palmer yesterday. You're a smart guy. Your 3 Days Grace is on Rock 95.5.

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It's Josh, and I feel like we're on a good level right now, but why don't we take it up another notch? 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If there's something in your ear holes that you've been dying to hear, I'll get that on for you as well. Let me know. I want to hear from you today. It's Rock 95.5.

You know, I've always said, you know, don't knock something until you try it. We've all tried something once, and maybe we never did it again. I want to talk about some of those things. We'll do it in less than 10. Pink Floyd, After Bush. It's Rock 95.5.

Whether you're working, whether you're doing some homework, whether you're doing some housework, or whether you're just hanging out doing nothing. Maybe you're driving too. Thanks for listening. I appreciate it. Thank you. Seriously. 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

0: Bob, what's going on, dude?
1: Josh.
0: Yeah.
1: I love your music. Would you play me a song?
0: Definitely.
1: Thank you. Have a nice night. Keep rocking, bro.
0: You as well, and thanks for listening. 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

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It's Josh hanging out with you. 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I got you covered on Rock 95.5. Oh.

long do you think it takes to get better health? It's not as long as you think, and we should talk about it, because it's summer and we want to be healthy. 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

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It's led you back there again, in the pharmacy aisle, looking for the new and improved pill or spray that will clear up your stuffy nose. And you'll give it a try, because at least it helps you breathe, right? 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And it may work, but it's hurting you more than it's helping. I'm Dr. Madan Kandula with Advent, where we've pioneered simple solutions to nasal breathing problems without the pain and inconvenience of surgery. In-office procedures like balloon sinuplasty require zero surgical cuts, little to no downtime, and can have you breathing better in just 20 minutes. There are few, if any, practices that have been performing the balloon sinuplasty procedure longer than Advent. That's why we're a global destination for those living with nasal breathing problems. Visit AdventNose.com to see if you're a candidate for balloon sinuplasty, because Advent knows when you breathe well, you live better.

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If there is one thing that we love, it's that you are listening. We appreciate that so much. Is there any other way to say it than just thanks for listening? Well, we mean it. 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

Man, I miss the sweet sounds of Chris Cornell's voice. I really do. Audio Slave on Rock 95.5, Chicago's Rock Station. It is Josh and Natty. Have a great rest of your Sunday fun day. Don't be sad about the Bears. It'll all work out, I promise. I'm going to leave you with Harvey Danger. 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

From somebody to love to Mr. Brightside, we get you in both directions on Rock 95.5. The song hits harder when I'm fighting with my wife. Harder than me sleeping on the couch.

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Bon Jovi, a new biopic is coming out about those guys, a documentary that Bon Jovi is involved in, talking about their rise to stardom. It should be coming out soon. That should be a pretty awesome one. What else is awesome? Sublime. They're on now. It's Rock 95.5.

According to this ZZ Top song, sharp-dressed men get all the women. You know what doesn't get them? A Hawaiian shirt, a beer belly, and cargo shorts. I've been testing that theory for years.

This next song, Van Halen, was famously driven by an Oberheim synthesizer hook that the rest of the band and producer Tom Templeman originally vetoed. Eddie Van Halen wrote this keyboard part years earlier, but the band resisted it, fearing a synthesizer track would look like they were selling out. And boy, am I glad they did not agree to that, because this is one of the greatest intros of all time. It's Van Halen now with Jump on Chicago's Rock Station. This is Rock 95.5.

the Chili Peppers on Chicago's Rock Station. It's Rock 95.5. How you doing? My name is Daniel. Apparently, it's actually pretty easy to hack a Yarbo robot lawnmower. Did you know that you could do one of these things? I'm going to explain that. But first, it's Poison on Chicago's Rock Station. It's Rock 95.5. Happy Sunday.

0: 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Oh my God, he's fine. Walking off.
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it is so. Yes, tomorrow is Monday. 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Then we got tickets for Riot Fest, John Cusack tickets, Muse tickets, Dave Chappelle, and so much more. And hey, if you go to rock95.5.com, you can enter for your chance to win Guns N' Roses tickets. We love you.

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An AI startup created a human-only Slack channel where its 20 real employees can apparently escape to chat freely without triggering the company's AI employees to generate unnecessary tasks, proving that AI still doesn't know how to defeat the willpower of the lazy. 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

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Time for the quickest sports report in the world. The Cubs and Sox played this weekend. Spurs and Knicks tip it off again tomorrow night in New York. And sad news coming out of the broadcast world. NBA television analyst, three-time Chicago Bulls champion Stacey King, unfortunately has passed away. Rest in peace, my friend. You made the Bulls worth watching. A great guy. We're going to miss you. It's Metallica now on Rock 95.5.

Speaking of ghosts, it looks like the sport of pickleball is dying. I'm going to tell you about that. Plus, I'll tell you how you win $1,000 just by hanging out with us next Saturday at the Field Museum and running in a dinosaur outfit. But first, it's Bush. It's Rock 95.5.

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Three signs we are hitting summer in Chicago. 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

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Here you go. This is the song to get the charcoal out, the lighter fluid out, and make sure all your meats are ready and seasoned to go.